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1: 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I rawa a, happy are those who mourn, and they shall be comforted. Happy are the meek, for they shall inherit the earth. Happy are those who hunger and thirst after righteousness, for they shall be filled. happy are the merciful, for they shall obtain mercy. Happy are the pure in heart, for they shall see God. Happy are the peacemakers, for they shall be called sons of God. Happy are those who are persecuted for righteousness' sake, for theirs is the kingdom of heaven. 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

0: 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The harder the battle, the sweeter the victory. 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Can you believe that? The harder the battle, the sweeter the victory. 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Anganga, humaria de ravia. You got to on the move in Melbourne. Sha, yaga medage de tu e de la manakumata. The harder the battle, the sweeter. The victory. 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Warave dalato Alpha versus the Omega. 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
0: 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They have need to eat all the time, every day. They had an idea wanganga, they join in Atamarigia tato, iroto idea mana, idea wangangani. And then Ermai Natamarigia tato from New Zealand, Australia. 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
0: 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Yeah, yeah. Oh, we.
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1: 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Contact ko yoke mama Mrs. Ake Te 0416-326-560. 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
0: 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Eh, program 98.5 FM 2000 de ro de de kugi ada ni. 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
0: prawn da ma ga showcast. 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
0: dia de himen ne no koto kato to de kato mai ni da da do matapuka may Queensland, Melbourne, Perth, tatu ne all over the world 98.5 FM Ifrema. 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Hey.
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1: 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Now, tu tu ka gde te no ko yo no te sponsors, contribution and donations, individuals and families. Te me mo ko yo ko mama torti Hosking Kevin and family, yearly donation dalato me kore contribution, and number two koyoki ko tore me chua karere the mama Maria Rita, and the family, perakatoa the toru koyoki mama Rupert and Mika and the family yearly payment day, ko the a koyoki anchi rangi matata and family. 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Chenbeck family, yearly payment tea. The account of the voice of the people of the Cook Islands, the Managora ko the Tonai Chimai Tayang, Rimatara, Kite Rima Millionitara, Iroto the account of the Ratio, the PSP account, Koyoki, Eo, Ekare, Eono Erua, Toru Erua Eva, Koyoki, the voice of the people of the Cook Islands, the PSP, 062329, the account number 1062 6515. Akoki ko the PSP number 062329, account number 1062 6515. There's that news kikete na no dato sponsors eto to money dato ratio.
0: Oh la la, yes. Thank you, Papa. Thank you, Nodera. Au nuji pura. Te kato te tai. Au nuji, ha? Oh, no. If you're hungry, you got a wonderful te tai yang ang 21st wedding, a kai poi po te rame, and you need someone, yeah, tunu ta au ma, tunu ta au mea, because Team Thaya specializes in our Cook Island food catering. Hey, Team Thaya. I know how to tell how me and Navinavi, the Kai Navinavi, oh no, Tonachi, the Maya got the Tonachi. Look, they specialize in our Cook Island food catering. Give them a call, Mama Louisa Thaya, 0423-947-287. That's Mama Louisa Thaya, that's Team Thaya Catering, Kare Fa Ruateru, Iva Fa Hitu, Rua Varu Hitu. 0423-947-287. Peragatoa, iroto dadado religious advisory group here. Dadado Aotutaki ARAC, that's our Aotutaki Religious Advisory Council. The chairman, Terepo Poaru, Tegere Tere Ngariki Bob, Treasurer, Pastor Karere Kura. Okay? So this is our religious advisory council. They are Tayake, they are Tavini, they are Tawangane, Chairman Terepo Poaru, Secretary Ngariki Bob, Treasurer Pastor Karere Kura. Okay, so the branch, the church, okay, from here on in, they were Dadu Pastor Karere Kura's church at Merrickville High School. Okay, at Merrickville High School. Wakite tatu de yangai ne. Contact 0452-110-744. Contact 0452-110-744. no tera e renovation ya nei tera okay de renovate ya nei de hall so kwa negera to itia twa to ne no te ya twa to put to they are moved to the light zoom they are on zoom to 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

0: the landline 02-9746-2949. 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
0: 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promises are always broken and there is a reason you can't get it right but anyway and I think yes it's about you know campaign and hopefully itarato policies at it ki mo rato and make it come true 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
2: 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That's a very good question. Are you going to do the prediction? But if you are going to do it, a man of action. Yeah. It's a man of action. In the past, we get to do it. And I don't know. I don't know. 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
0: there's an extra cost yeah it goes so, by weight some
2: yeah and I think you know the pellet by the te me of pellet of 92 or whatever you go buy the $700 or $800 yeah wow. So they're not cheap they're not cheap. At least yeah, there is something there. Yeah. At least there's something there. So, to dat era la to dat company enua ko yo ke kukan in spaci e pera ko te yo independence and so on and so on pera te era la democratic e ino ti to ata ko ta dire to ata we ka karabi e ti nganga ko yo ke to ata o the campaigning
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2: yeah
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2: 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because it's a public road and it's a private road it's a public road me me the me wa ko tasira it matara that's a public road me me matara are one what I'm going to at all it's not so the you know then I walk back here hopefully you know things will change will turn around and do the best
1: Tera de dai managoa no me de ao papa tata tu you know de hurinei tata lunga de ao metuane rato de pene gamo rato de taunga rahi o tata de bukaria what about de dai ao mama pene alo gai rato a meia de la mama china brown pera gato mama rochi a rose brown
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2: you know,
1: whether it's right or wrong, I don't know the data because I'm Aussie anyway. Hey, we are blue. But anyway, that way, managone, like the mama, I roto in a party, and all I see, the Rose Brown,
2: she's
1: the health, the health. So that's her portfolio, and wow, that's an amazing portfolio. Pera gato de ya mama Brown, Tina Brown, Honorable MP Tina Brown, she's also a lawyer. You know, all these mama, the honorable, ato manak.
0: Tok manak norungay te you know, I te au section e ro tatu te the government. Health is very important. 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Te ake did know it's baby. 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You know, yakura, that doctor should never be there. Because maybe he's a training doctor, but he should have somebody I te
2: akaroke. It's a supervisor.
0: Supervise, that's it.
2: Yeah.
0: Yeah, because he should never be there I te akare I te orang maki ar. Kung kumati te epepe e meni, kwa kamuto e te mōre ra antipoko oro e rir. 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There are oroangare. You know, I think it was a blessing that tanu o mea antipoko te pick up the editor. So such a blessing. And I think even today, kia, the health is very important. It should be our priority one. I runga I rira. Kia kore tatou e editor kiwa because karea tatou mo ni tutaki patete I te erikuwa.
1: Amen.
0: They should bring specialist kirartong to
1: dia.
0: Work on that.
1: No dia, no dia. 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
2: So
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1: Amen, yes. 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Yeah. Ero request te. It's a birthday request. okay. Akatangi, oh no, it's no te tamai te ko Abel. No tona 42nd birthday.
2: What the song?
1: any song. Ta hi mino te Europa. okay. Now, happy 42nd birthday to my son Abel Terua. 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May the good Lord bless you. Many more birthdays ahead. Love you always, Mom, Uncle Rupert, and all your brothers and sisters, and all the nephews and nieces in Sydney.
0: Hey. 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
2: 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God bless you. Please, the song requested is Purotu Okikoe no Iwanui.
1: Ai, tanui.
2: Purotu Okikoe no Iwanui. 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
1: Happy 45th
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0: 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Happy birthday from all of us here. Hey, this is for you. Happy birthday.
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1: Aye.
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1: 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There is no perfect church, but there is a holy God, there is a perfect God, wanting to have a fellowship with you. 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
1: 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Amen.
3: 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Let's go! Come on!

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0: I know I'm drunk now. Ladies and gentlemen, I forgot my favorite man sitting over there. His name is
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1: Yep.
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